Morgan Wallen and Post Malone. I Ain't Coming Back, number 14 on American Country Countdown. Here with Ryan Fox. And it's normally about this time of the countdown when my stomach starts rumbling a little bit, start getting a little hungry. And really, there's nothing better than pizza, right? You can eat it hot or cold in the morning or late at night. It's the perfect food. But what is the best when it comes to pizza in America? Hang on, we got the results in our ACC Inside America feature after this smash from Jimmy Buffett, Kenny Chesney, George Strait, Alan Jackson, Toby Keith, and Clint Black. Hey, good looking. What you got cooking in ACC Extra? Hey.

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0: It's Ryan, and this weekend we're taking you inside pizza. According to a new report, the top five pizza chains in America are Marco's Pizza at number five, number four, Little Caesars, number three is Papa John's, number two, coming in at 17%, is Domino's, and the number one pizza chain in America is Pizza Hut. Now, that said, 22% of those surveyed say they'd choose some other local or regional brand rather than any of the eight national brands suggested in the survey when they're looking for a pizza pie. And this is all according to our friends at foodandwine.com. So what's your go-to pizza joint? Sound off. Let me know. 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
10: 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Zink Earth into Tilting is a bit and Sunani Odin to Disney Odin. 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

0: half of that collab, due to be a guest on our show soon, Corey Kent, along with Co Wetzel, number 13, Rocky Mountain Low, on American Country Countdown. It's Ryan Fox, and Co Wetzel recently revealed he is a big fan of yacht rock. Have you heard about this? He says, quote, "It just soothes the soul." I mean, he's not wrong. I'm guessing he'll be a big fan of Keith Urban's new album, Flow State, coming out next month. And by the way, Keith is on ACC Next Hour talking about that new project. Keep it close. But before that, we play the number 12 song in the land. It belongs to Chris Jansen, Me and a Beer, American Country Countdown.
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2: Prettiest girl I'd ever seen. Look at her, man, look at me. I thought I can't just walk up and ask her to dance.

Chris Jansen, number 12 on American Country Countdown. That is Me and a Beer. I'm Ryan Fox, and you never know who's going to be on the other end of the phone when it rings. For me, it's normally my mom calling not to check up on me, but on the grandkids. Figures. And for our guest this weekend, Ashley McBride, recently it was none other than this guy on the line. What did Ashley and Garth Brooks talk about? She'll tell us. After Garth, that is former ACC number one, two Pina Coladas. American Country Countdown.

0: number one back in May of 1998 here at American Country Countdown. Garth Brooks, Two Piña Coladas on ACC with Ryan. And we're getting to hang with Ashley McBride this weekend on the show.
1: I don't want a number, you ain't gonna answer. Let's just stick to the one night standard.
0: All right, Ashley, we just played Garth with Two Piña Coladas, and I played that because I need clarification on this. I need confirmation. Did I hear this right? Are you opening for Garth next month at Hyde Park in London?
2: Oh, yeah. It was weird. It was like a green space. It's really famous.
0: Nuts.
2: And I've just played Royal Albert Hall. And then, like, just on the heels of that, I get to play at Hyde Park. And for Garth to ask us to be with him I can't imagine very many higher compliments. Garth is who invited me to become a member of the Grand Ole Opry. He always finds a way to one-up himself, you know, where he's like, how about let's play in Hyde Park, too?
0: Garth Brooks has kind of become a pivotal figure in your career, hasn't he, Ashley?
2: Yeah, at different times. In the very first time he called me and we spoke and we had a talk just like you and I are talking. And then I got off the phone and was like, this is my life. This is my life. I just got a phone call from an icon. There's moments like that all the time. What a magical thing we get to do.
0: Yeah.
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0: Megan Maroney at number 11 on American Country Countdown. That's Beautiful Things. It's Ryan Fox with all the hits and the stars, coast to coast and around the world. And we are surrounded by beauty here in country music, both being beautiful in looks and having beautiful souls. And our friend Carly Pierce has both. And she's talking about the 12 hours that changed her life. That's in two songs. Don't go anywhere. Right now, though, the latest from Morgan Wallen, kicking off the top 10, Don't We? American Country Countdown.
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0: song that hit number one here at ACC back in June of 2020. Carly Pearce and Lee Brice. Hope you're happy now on American Country Countdown. I'm Ryan Fox, and we have a special place in our hearts for Carly. Carly was my first ever guest to appear on ACC when I joined the show. And during a recent stop on the David Baino podcast, Carly got to talking about the 12 hours that changed her life. This was back when she was cleaning Airbnbs for a living. Check this out.
1: First of all, I want you to think about this. I'm an only child, and I convinced my dad to let me chase this dream. I move into a condo that my parents had to help me buy. I'm 25 cleaning Airbnbs while my friends are getting their first jobs out of college. And I'm like, uh-oh, this isn't good. And nobody's saying it because my parents had unwavering belief in me, but I knew my dad was thinking it. What is going to happen? And I was feeling, being a driven person, like, oh God, is it not going to happen? And I was cleaning an Airbnb and I had my radio going, my Pandora station of country, whatever hits. And this song, because I had had a developmental record deal early in my journey in Nashville, and I had some music that I was going to record, but I never got the opportunity to because my A&R person got let go from the label, so I was let go. And this song that I had on hold for myself was being sung by another female artist. And it was this very weird moment where I'm cleaning toilets, quite literally, and I'm hearing this song that was actually gonna be my song that I didn't get to. And I was like, how is this my life? And I think about that picture of the caveman that always goes mining. I had it on my fridge for years. And he's digging, digging, digging, and he walks away and he's this far from the diamond. And that's why I always encourage people, you never know how close you are to the diamond.
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Braylon James in an ACC Extra. That's Water to Wedding on American Country Countdown. It's Ryan Fox, and country music is about stories, but it's also about the friendships. And for Stephen Wilson Jr., one of his favorite friendships is with none other than Eric Church. We unravel that with Stephen after the song set number 9 this weekend on ACC. 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
1: An ACC number one from February of 2015. Eric Church, the Chief at Talladega on American Country Countdown. I'm Ryan Fox, and Stephen Wilson Jr. may be a relative newcomer to the country scene, but that doesn't mean he hasn't made some special friendships so far, including with none other than Eric Church. So how'd those two link up?
2: Well, me and Eric met at Red Rocks for the first time, really. He was so kind and thoughtful and just awesome to have us open three nights at his residency at Red Rocks. So we got to do all three nights. And so that's where we met and kind of hit it off. And yeah, he seemed to like us enough to have us come do it again. And I was like, say when, anytime. And yeah, so we're really proud and honored to be on that stage again with him.
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2: 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From the ACC O'Reilly Auto Parts Studio, this final weekend of May, this is your connection to the biggest songs and the biggest stars. And this hour, can Cody Johnson go for 2 weeks in a row at number one with the fall? We're about to find out. Plus, Keith Urban is breaking new details on his latest album. That's here in the next 15 minutes. Right now, though, Jason Aldean up two spots this weekend. But don't tell on me. American Country Countdown.
1: Number

Aldean working on yet another number one. It's at number 8 this weekend from Jason. Don't tell me. American Country Countdown. Ryan here, and we're up to an ACC next track. This is something new, and now the latest from none other than Russell Dickerson. Check it out. It's worth your wild American Country Countdown.

Last weekend's number one song, down to number seven this weekend. What a run for Cody Johnson. It's The Ball on American Country Countdown. It's Ryan Box with the hits. And up next, Keith Urban with some new music and new details about his Yacht Rock project. Have you heard about this? I've seen him perform these songs firsthand, and I think, like with anything, Keith, you're going to love it. We jump into Flow State after KU and his ACC number one from October of 2015. John Cougar, John Deere, John 316, American Country Countdown.

0: former ACC number one from 2015, Keith Urban, John Cougar, John Deere, John 316 on American Country Countdown. You got Ryan Fox, and I can't wait. Next month, June 12th, Keith Urban is back with a new album filled with old classics called Flow Stick.
1: Summer breeze makes me feel fine. I'm blowing through the jasmine in my mind.
0: It's an album chock full of yacht rock favorites like that one from Seals and Crofts, Summer Breeze. So what does the yacht rock genre mean to Keith?
2: It's really a genre that's been sort of created or criteriated or whatever you want to call it by some guys maybe in the 2000s or something that had a YouTube channel. They just sort of put together the fact that there's a whole bunch of songs that came out in the late 70s, early 80s in a soft rock kind of vein that all seem to fit the vibe of being, you know, out on the water, kind of yacht rock vibe. They're not songs, they don't have to be songs about sailing and water and waves and all that nonsense. There's just a vibe about them that just fits really good. And so this record called Flow State came about.
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Josh Ross moving up a spot to number 6 this weekend on American Country Countdown. That's Hate How You Look. I'm Ryan Fox, and 32% of women do this. And when I learned what it was, I was shocked. I'm going to reveal what it is to you coming up after Miranda Lambert and an ACC number 1 from May of 2012. Over you, American Country Countdown. With

0: was number one here on American Country Countdown 14 years ago this month. Over You, Miranda Lambert on American Country Countdown. And Ryan Fox said, according to Glamour magazine, 32% of women do this. What is it? Well, they say they keep a hidden stash of candy or food nearby. Do you do this? Of course, when I asked my wife about it, if it was true or not, she immediately changed the subject, which to me is admission of guilt. Just saying, it's got to be in that purse somewhere, right? All right, while I try to figure that out, we disclose the top five songs in America. No secrets here with American Country Countdown. Comes right back.
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Alexander Kay, straight for the heart in ACC Extra on American Country Countdown. It's Ryan Fox. Thank you for spending part of your weekend with us. A big country music festival is happening this weekend. We got all the details where you can see some of your faves live after number 5 on ACC, Riley Green. It's Changed My Mind. American Country Countdown. If you show

0: Jelly Roll with a former ACC number one. Need a favor? American Country Countdown. It's Ryan Fox with all the hits and the stars coast to coast and around the world. And Jelly is part of a massive music festival this weekend, the Rock the Country Festival, featuring everyone from Kid Rock to Miranda Lambert to Josh Turner, happening in Bloomingdale, Georgia, which is just west of Savannah, if you aren't familiar. The Rock the Country Festival hits seven cities, too, throughout the summer and into the fall, with stops in South Dakota, Kentucky, Michigan, Florida, and New York State. RockTheCountry.com is the spot you want to see big hits live. And meanwhile, this is the spot where you can hear big hits, including the top four songs in the land. But American Country Countdown comes right back.
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12: 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Zink Urging, Sutil Zink, Zepi, Tensunani, Ozin, Disney, Ozin. No hell has new, Jantu Nard, don't Essie Hunter soon, because they don't Essie Hunter soon, Tinu Hapashana Sasarello.
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0: Still hanging around inside the top five this weekend at number four on American Country Countdown. Ella Langley, it's Choosing Texas. Here with Ryan. So we know Ella isn't back in the top spot here this weekend. We also know that Cody Johnson isn't as well. We heard him back at number seven with the fall. And it turns out Luke Combs, not back at number one this weekend either. His former number one, Sleepless in a Hotel Room, it's down one this weekend on American Country Countdown.
1: Number three.

0: Luke Combs, number three on this weekend's ACC, and is sleepless in a hotel room. It's Ryan, and according to Forbes, up to 73% of Americans claim they get a better night's sleep when they're away, which is particularly interesting this time of year with so many people on the road, on vacation. Number one reason for better sleep? No honeydews, worries, or daily household chores. Personally, I struggle with finding a good pillow when on the road. Who's with me? I gotta bring my own pillow when I'm traveling. And while we're venting, another problem I have, finding good water pressure. Why is this such an issue? Can we get this fixed? Well, the good news is no fixing is required with this weekend's countdown. And on the way, we unveil the top two songs in America when American Country Countdown returns next.
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4: Sometimes an artist finds themselves battling themselves when it comes to the top spot here on ACC. We've seen it with Morgan Wallen lately, a Jelly Roll, Luke Combs too, and yes, even Ella Langley. We just heard her with the number four song in the land with Choosing Texas, and now she sits just outside the number one spot with Be Her, American Country Countdown.
3: Number two.

Kayla Langley with another Bonafide smash on her hands with that one. Sitting at number two, it's Be Her on American Country Countdown. It's Ryan Fox. And now we have arrived to the number one song in America. And it's by an artist who's had a heck of a year so far here in 2026. He launched his world tour, which included sold-out international dates in London, Dublin, and Belfast, and even shows in Australia. And even earlier this month, he took home the ACM Award for New Artist of the Year. Quite the feat. But there's one thing so far in this artist's career that up to this point has eluded him, and that is a number one song. Last year, he notched two top 10 hits, including Wind Up Missing You and 3-2-1. Both topped out at number two here on ACC. But now, for the first time ever, he has found the song that has got him to the top of ACC Mountain. The new number one song in America on American Country Countdown belongs to Tucker Wetmore. This is Brunette. Number

0: 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It's Tucker Wetmore with Brunette. American Country Countdown is the longest running country countdown show in the USA. 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ACC is a production of Westwood One. Special thanks to Chris Carson, Dingo O'Brien, Corey Linton, and Susan Stevens for helping us bring you the biggest hits and the biggest stars every weekend right here. A big thanks to our special guests this week, Zach Topp, Stephen Wilson Jr., Keith Urban, and Ashley McBride. And make sure you join us next week when more big stars will be dropping by, and we may just have a brand new number one song. Until then, this is Ryan Fox saying be safe, take care of each other, and we'll see you then.
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0: Tuesday morning, Michelle's video just CKLB Radio Tensin 101.9. Think urging to tell Zink is a bit and soon on it, odds and Disney odds and no hell has new and do not want to see her soon because they don't see her soon in what passion as a Sarello.
1: Beaches Ruby, not even smack it. 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

Of time and feature many of the artists who have recorded their talents and play many of the great songs and the music we so readily take for granted today. And we hope that we can give you a smile and perhaps a pleasant memory or two along the way. So sit back and relax and get ready for this week's edition of Vintage Country.

Fred Stegall from his great new LP on the MCA Dot label, one of many LPs so far not issued in Canada, and it appears it won't be. And yet, MCA says the sales are disappointing on this new series and probably won't be producing anymore. Yet, one of has a hard time buying these LPs. Lack of promotion and availability are the real reason for poor sales. Johnny Bond draws from the repertoire of my favorite novelty group, the Sweet Violet Boys, with There's a Man Who Comes to Our House.

0: Here's Tex Williams and his big one of 1947. Smoke, smoke, smoke that cigarette.
1: Now, I'm a feller with a heart of gold, with the ways of a gentleman, I've been told. The kind of a feller that wouldn't even harm a flea. But if me and a certain character met, the guy that invented the cigarette, I'd murder that son of a gun in the first degree. Now, it ain't cause that I don't smoke myself, and I don't reckon they hinder your health. I've smoked them all my life, and I ain't dead yet. But nicotine slaves are all the same at a patent party or a poker game. Everything's gotta stop while they have that cigarette.
2: Smoke, smoke, smoke that cigarette. Puff, puff, puff, and if you smoke yourself to death,
1: tell St. Peter at the Golden Gate that you hate to make him wait, but you

0: On a game of chance the other night, old Dame Fortune was doing me right. The kings and the queens, they just kept on coming around. Then I got a full and I bet it high, but my bluff didn't work on a certain guy. He just kept on a-raising and a-laying the money down. Now he'd raise me and I'd raise him. I sweated blood, I got a sink or swim. He finally called and then didn't raise the bet. I said, "Ace is full, pal, how about you?" And he said, "Well, I'll tell you in just a minute or two, but right now I just gotta have a cigarette.
1: Smoke, smoke, smoke that cigarette. Puff, puff, puff, and if you smoke yourself to death."
0: Tell St. Peter at the Golden Gate that you hate to make him wait, but you just

0: other night, I had a date with the cutest little girl in the 48 states, a hybrid uptown fancy little date. Now, she said she loved me, and it seemed to me that things were just about like they ought to be, so hand in hand, we strolled down Lover's Lane. She was oh so far from a chunk of ice, and our smooching party was going real nice, so help me, Hannah, I think I'd have been there yet. But I give her a kiss and a little squeeze, and she said, Tex, excuse me, please, but I just gotta have another cigarette.
1: Smoke, smoke, smoke that cigarette. Pop, pop, pop, and if you smoke yourself to death.
0: Tell St. Peter at the Golden Gate that you hate to make him wait, but you just gotta have another cigarette.
2: Tex Williamson, when I had a little trouble to find, you're cold, so cold.
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2: Hello, I'm Brad Savage. I am an obsessive record collector. Now I'm sharing this lifelong collection with the world on a special one-hour show called Cruisin' the Decades. The concept is one song per decade from 1920 through the 2020s. It's almost like a time machine cruising through 100 years of music. Any genre and style of music is okay. Everything's represented. I hope you'll join me for Cruisin' the Decades each Saturday at 11 a.m. right here on CKLB Radio, the voice of Denonday.
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old Texas two-step. Also on the MCA Dot label. Also so far unissued in Canada. May I remind all the listeners that if you're not hearing enough of your favorite songs and artists, it's because I am not getting enough requests to plan shows to suit your taste. So I hope you will take an active part in Vintage Country and send and call in your ideas and wants today.

wasn't written because Don's a friend of mine, or by the fact that he plays good music all the time, but only for the reason that I hope you'll never stop. Used to be every town had a place like Don's Barbershop.

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Now I've had 12 haircuts, 17 shaves, and I hope she comes today. 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

0: As I've said many times before, ask and you shall receive. Here's a request answered with one of my early Hank Thompson favorites, Humpty Dumpty Heart.
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2: Let me tell you the story about Muckduck Annie, who came south to go to school with a see-through blouse and the sealskin mini. Old Annie sure looked cool. She blew into Montreal in the early fall like nothing they'd ever seen. With long black hair and reindeer underwear, she weighed about 217. Well, she came a long way from Frobisher Bay.

Well, she told her teacher that she wanted to dance. 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But she was 4'6" with her mucklocks off, and I heard her teacher say, "Now, I ain't saying, Annie, you can't dance. No, I wouldn't tell you that. But I got poor form signed a triplicate. Says you've got to learn to drive a cat. She says I don't want to learn to cook and sew and build boats and drive no cat. I came south to learn to sing and dance and groovy jazz like that. I was Miss Baffin Island Beauty Queen back in 1964. Spent a weekend up in Greece of the Oregon. Boys beat in my door. But you said, thank you for your trouble, sir. I'll make it on my own." And the word spread through the north like wildfire. Big Annie's coming home. She got off that plane with a record player and ballet slippers on her toes. She opened up a swinging little club where everybody goes. Well, she came a long way from Frobisher Bay. People, don't you know what I mean? She had the boys all crying on the distant early warning line. Annie could really make the scene. Well, she puts Buck Owens on the record player, and she serves good booze and grub. Folks around Baffin Island figure it's better than any old Playboy club. You can drink tea, beer, and antifreeze, man, and knock you off your feet. And there's sealed flippers and potato chips if you feel like something to eat. Well, she packs that joint nearly every night. Folks come from miles around. And every night about 10 o'clock, all the house lights are turned way down. Suddenly, she's on the stage, wearing a toothless grin. Short Fat Annie, the goddess of love, is doing her dance of sin. Well, she jumps and shouts and huffs and puffs and does a little bump and grind. And all she's wearing is ptarmigan feathers, scotch tape to her behind. She made about $100,000 last year, which wasn't too bad at all. Decided to take a holiday, so she flew down to Montreal. Well, she ran into her teacher there, you know, the one she'd met before. She gave him a job, tending bar and taking tickets at the door.

0: 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McDuck Annie could really make the scene, yeah. 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McDuck Annie could really make the scene. There she goes.
1: One of the many huge Buck Owens hits from 1964. It's Together Again. Together!

This mystery record is called That's a No-No. And Jeannie, I'll bet this one is a stumper for you. If you can get it, send in your guess like all the other listeners to the... And the first correct answer wins, of course, several LPs and 45s. And who is this mystery artist?

0: Grills opens the next portion of the program with his tribute to a Canadian country star. Stay tuned.
1: Have you ever thought about digging back in popular music history? 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I'm Brad Savage, and I hope you'll join me for a musical time machine called Cruise in the Decades, each Saturday at 11 a.m. on CKLB Radio. 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
2: There are many big stars down in Nashville town, and there's one to see if you are Opry-bound. Hear him sing and play, and then join in the applause as he helps promote the country music cause. He headlines any country music show, and his fame and talent just seem to grow and grow. RCA Victor claims them as their own, for since 1936 with them he's grown.

0: But let's not forget the time for the fame when C.E. Snow was just another name. Times were hard and money scarce and the future grim. And that's when courage and the greatness showed in him. But inspiration came from elsewhere, though. The Yodeling Ranger took a bride, and rightly so. A woman helps a man to stand the test. And Min Alders was to help bring out Hank's best. They proved that there's a way if there's a will. At last the Opry called him at Nashville. He's earned his way, and now he reaps the games. And one day, the Country Music Hall of Fame. Yes, from Nova Scotia, he has been to many lands. And he's loved by thousands of country music fans. But no matter where he travels, be it near or far, Hank Snow, the Singing Ranger, will be Canada's country star.
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especially for all our Newfoundland listeners. That was fellow Newfoundlander Stan McDonald. And one title is Squid Jiggin' Time. 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

Remember, this is Country Bill saying it's nice to be important, but it's more important to be nice. For our furry friends up north, it's Kimatuan. Good night, everyone.

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2: 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Just hold on.
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1: 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We're going to tell them who we are.
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1: 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And we're loved everywhere we go. We sing about beauty and we sing about truth at $100,000 a show.
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0: it's me, Dylan Stone, and we're just putting on our parachute pants. We're getting the DeLorean all polished up, and then we're ready to take a little trip to the past to visit all your favorite singers. Is the car ready yet, Biff?
1: Just finishing up the second cone now.
0: Good. I got my Walkman in my pocket, and I just might make a stop at the MTV Awards. 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

KLB. 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

0: dozen tunes, most of them brand new, and a couple of features can be heard in the next edition of At the Crossroads. Check out Nikki T and the Snake Charmers, Robin Banks, Tinsley Ellis, Sean McDonald, and a Canadian premiere of the new Aaron McCallum single. The late Mike Finnegan is in the spotlight. Colin James has the Lee Oscar Harmonica's classic cut released in 1989.
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0: dozen tunes, most of them brand new, and a couple of features can be heard in the next edition of At the Crossroads. Check out Nikki T and the Snake Charmers, Robin Banks, Tinsley Ellis, Sean McDonald, and a Canadian premiere of the new Aaron McCallum single. The late Mike Finnegan is in the spotlight. Colin James has the Lee Oscar Harmonica's classic cut released in
1: 1989. CKLB Radio, okay? Do you have his own radio?

0: This is folk singer Michael Jonathan. Join us on Wood Songs this week. 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
1: What songs? What's a dig? Go ya tik in it? That did sing sing. What's a dig there? A died sent on Gomadu Honoki ah. Yet so a died sent a yidzin wake zet honey. So CKLB radio, okay? Then it did on radio, okay? 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

0: dozen tunes, most of them brand new, and a couple of features can be heard in the next edition of At the Crossroads. Check out Nikki T and the Snake Charmers, Robin Banks, Tinsley Ellis, Sean McDonald, and a Canadian premiere of the new Aaron McCallum single. The late Mike Finnegan is in the spotlight. Colin James has a Lee Oscar harmonica's classic cut released in 1989.
1: Could be crossroad, who you see? A yitzinka hunt o bit dene tung kone on a beaut or had a CKLB reduke. Quiz a voice of dene de hu yedela.

0: This is folk singer Michael Jonathan. Join us on Wood Songs this week. 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
1: Der Wood Song hu yesit song sit ozin su nani on a doot old in a tlun zinke. 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

0: song collection with the world on a special one-hour show called Cruisin' the Decades. The concept is one song per decade from 1920 through the 2020s. It's almost like a time machine cruising through 100 years of music. 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I hope you'll join me for Cruisin' the Decades each Saturday at 11 a.m. right here on CKLB Radio, the voice of Denendeh.
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0: dozen tunes, most of them brand new, and a couple of features can be heard in the next edition of At the Crossroads. Check out Nikki T and the Snake Charmers, Robin Banks, Tinsley Ellis, Sean McDonald, and a Canadian premiere of the new Aaron McCallum single. The late Mike Finnegan is in the spotlight. Colin James has the Lee Oscar Harmonica's classic cut released in
1: 1989. At the Crossroads, the voice of the Nadego Kukesago Dia.

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0: 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Join us on Wood Songs this week. 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
1: What songs is it? That's it. It's a honosatsi, go say. That's it. It's a tani.

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Though you give her all the world, she's had more than one or two, and each day there's someone new, 'cause she's just a honky-tonk girl. Breaking hearts to her is just a way of having fun. 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

several scenes. I liked it. Been out through Alberta, caught the famous stampede, and I liked it.

say in beautiful Quebec. I liked it. I cheered on those Habs to win Stanley Cup, and I liked it. The NWT in its Arctic serene, Nunavut, our newest territory.

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I'm Brad Savage.

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0: dozen tunes, most of them brand new, and a couple of features can be heard in the next edition of At the Crossroads. Check out Nikki T and the Snake Charmers, Robin Banks, Tinsley Ellis, Sean McDonald, and a Canadian premiere of the new Aaron McCallum single. The late Mike Finnegan is in the spotlight. Colin James has the Lee Oscar Harmonica's classic cut released in 1989.
1: At the Crossroads. Taitsine yakale lofoton saze hejon CKLB beats ete ek etule hoots away on. Chuta quits et dene, nene quits et dene he de hoots away on.
2: They say don't go on Wolverton Mountain if you're looking for a while. Cause Clifton Clowers has a pretty young daughter. 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

bears and the birds, tail clipped on clouds. If a stranger should wander there, I'm going up on Wolverton Mountain. It's too lonesome down here below. It's just not right to hide his dog.

0: This is folk singer Michael Jonathan. Join us on Wood Songs this week. 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
1: Tainet a hiakala horano sate, heise tainet in tati guiente, hechon CKLB bays a dig a, de she yen hitty hitule, hua on.

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Have you ever thought about digging back in popular music history? Let's hear what music sounded like 100 years ago. I'm Brad Savage, and I hope you'll join me for a musical time machine called Cruisin' the Decades, each Saturday at 11 a.m. on CKLB Radio. 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

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Okay. Wow.

game. 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

0: 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Think urging to tell think it's a bit and soon on it, odds into Disney odds in. 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

0: 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The late Mike Finnegan is in the spotlight. Colin James has the Lee Oscar Harmonica's classic cut released in 1989.
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The people at the label said we'd like to start him young. We know you're 23, but we'll say you're 21. They played him some straight. They played

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0: I don't believe it. 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
0: That sounds like us.
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0: Right.

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1: 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The late Mike Finnegan is in the spotlight. Colin James has the Lee Oscar Harmonica's classic cut released in 1989.
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Wait a minute, honey. The doorbell. Honey, could you stop at the market and...

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Good morning, Den and Day. How are you today? Welcome to today's broadcast of Den and Day Sunrise. I'm your host, Roy Dahl. It is Monday, June the 1st. Today, the 152nd day of the year, which means if you're counting, there are only 213 days left in the year 2026. And kids, if you are someone who is already looking forward to celebrating Christmas on Friday, December 25th this year, this is a reminder that you have to wait 207 days to see how Santa is going to reward you for all your good behavior throughout the year. So mark that down on your calendar. The Weather Bureau tells me that here in the Capital Region, we should be expecting cloudy conditions today with a high of 17 and a low of 8 degrees. But remember, as always, wherever you are and whatever you're doing, as long as you have a smile on your face and a song in your heart and a skip in your step, every day is beautiful. So grab your coat, get outside, and enjoy the day with someone. To someone who's in a health profession today, whether they work as a nurse, a health technician, or a doctor. Find out what they do on a daily basis. What part of their job gives them the greatest career satisfaction? And how do they overcome some of their biggest challenges? Who knows? Maybe after a long conversation over a hot coffee, a cup of tea, or a cool beverage, you might discover within yourself the desire to work in a health profession one day. We'd like to welcome all of our listeners from across Den and Day, whether you're listening as you're driving or from the comfort of your home, office, school, or work site. Good morning, Den and Day. And if you tuned in to us through CKLBRadio.com, whether you're tuned in from the Atlantic Canada, Quebec, Ontario, the Prairies, the West Coast, Yukon, or Nunavut regions, or perhaps somewhere else in the Pan-Arctic world, maybe you're tuned in to us from Nome, Alaska, or perhaps Nook, Greenland, or maybe even somewhere else in the land of the Sami in northern Scandinavia. Well, wherever you tuned into us from, thank you for tuning in. 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But we are really happy that you tuned into our station here in the Northwest Territories, otherwise known as Den and Day. As usual, we have a lot in store for you. We've got some great music, some interesting stories and tidbits along the way, regional weather and news updates later on. But before we get to all of that, let's sit back, relax, and enjoy this song that I'm sure will bring a smile to your face.

Welcome back. Yes, it is indeed Monday, June 1st today, the 22nd Monday on the 22nd week of 2026. And if you're keeping track, today marks the 74th day of spring, which means there are only 20 days left until the arrival of summer. There are, of course, several reasons we should be celebrating today. For instance, did you know that today is Dinosaur Day? It is also Flip a Coin Day. But I'll tell you more about those later on in the show. Today, we see the start of such things as Canadian Environment Week, as well as Step Parents Week. A reminder that the astrological sign for this time of June is Gemini, the birth flowers for June, the rose and honeysuckle. And the rose symbolizes love and appreciation, while the honeysuckle symbolizes everlasting bonds of love. The birth stones for June are pearls, alexandrite, and moonstone. Famous people who were born on this day include Andy Griffith. The well-known actor, singer, and producer was born on this day in 1926. And famous model, actress, and singer Marilyn Monroe, otherwise known as Norma Jean Mortensen, was born on this day in 1926. And American country singer and songwriter Ronnie Dunn was born on this day in 1953. He, of course, was half of the group Brooks and Dunn. Famous people who were married on this day. In 1933, Charlie Chaplin married Paulette Goddard. In 1949, Lucille Ball and Desi Arnaz married for the second time. And in 1997, country singer Kenny Rogers married Wanda Miller. Scrolling through the pages of time now, looking for all the good things that happened on this day. In 1974, the medical journal Emergency Medicine publishes the procedures for the Heimlich maneuver to rescue choking victims. In 1990, President George H.W. Bush of the United States and Chairman Mikhail Gorbachev of Russia signed a treaty to end chemical weapon production. In music history on this day, in 1967, the Beatles released the album Sgt. Pepper's Lonely Hearts Club Band. In 1978, Bruce Springsteen released Darkness on the Edge of Town. And in 1985, Sting's first solo album, The Dream of the Blue Turtles, was released. In sports history on this day, in 1938, baseball batters wore protective baseball helmets for the first time. And in 1975, pitcher Nolan Ryan of the California Angels had his fourth no-hitter and beat the Baltimore Orioles by a score of 1-0. Your word of the day from our good friends at Merriam-Webster Dictionary is benevolent, and that is spelled B-E-N-E-V-O-L-E-N-T. Benevolent. It is an adjective. And benevolent can be used to describe someone or something that is kind and generous, or something that is organized for the purpose of doing good. An example of how you could use the word in a sentence is, the event's reception was courtesy of a benevolent donor who's chosen to remain anonymous. So your challenge for today is to try and use that word in an everyday conversation. So go ahead. Impress your family, friends, coworkers, classmates, and neighbors with your newfound expanded vocabulary. In the meantime, if today is your birthday, on behalf of everybody here at CKLB, we wish you the very best on this day of day. So, happy birthday! And we dedicate this song to you.

Here is your birthday horoscope for Monday, June 1st. You are a true artist at heart. You see the world around you in a unique way, which endears you to others. You are thoughtful and curious, at times moody, and at other times inspired. You can also vacillate between great practicality and idealism. You might find that following the dictates of your head, which is often your choice, gets you into more trouble than following your heart. Trusting your intuition is the challenge. You project a warmer, more confident manner during this period of your life, and you could very well attract romance or more play and entertainment into your life. You seek more opportunities to enjoy yourself. This can be a highly creative year, and whatever you do is colored by at least a little bit of drama. That's your birthday horoscope for Monday, June the 1st. Have a great day.

0: June 1st, 1967. The Beatles release what's considered one of rock's greatest albums, Sgt. Pepper's Lonely Hearts Club Band. The album's complex and experimental sounds make it a popular and critical success amid the counterculture of the late 1960s. 1926.
1: A kiss on the hand may be quite continental, but diamonds are a girl's best friend.
0: Actress and silver screen sex symbol Marilyn Monroe is born Norma Jean Mortensen in Los Angeles. Among her films, Gentlemen Prefer Blondes, The 7-Year Itch, Bus Stop, Some Like It Hot, and The Misfits. 1980.
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0: 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Brigham Young, the Mormon leader whose religious followers settled what's now Utah, is born in Whitingham, Vermont. And 1968. Helen Keller, the blind and deaf author and lecturer whose story is told in The Miracle Worker, dies in Easton, Connecticut. She was 87. Today in History, June 1st. Camille Bohannon, The Associated Press.
3: On this date, June 1st, in Canadian history, in 1812, U.S. President James Madison sent Congress a list of grievances against Britain, which he said called for a declaration of war. Congress made the declaration on June 18th, launching the War of 1812. In 1835, the provincial penitentiary of the province of Upper Canada opened in Kingston with six inmates. The prison remained in operation until 2013, and at the time of its closure, was one of the oldest prisons in continuous use in the world. In 1909, Governor General Earl Grey offered an award for the Canadian Amateur Rugby Football Championship. There were some issues with the trophy, though, with it not being awarded until 2 weeks before the first championship game in December. The first Grey Cup champions, the University of Toronto Varsity Blues. The trophy is now presented to the champion of the Canadian Football League.
4: Today we're wishing a happy birthday to the great Ronnie Wood, guitarist for the Rolling Stones. The rocker toured and recorded two albums with the Jeff Beck Group in the late 60s, jamming alongside a young vocalist by the name of Rod Stewart. In 1969, Rod and Ronnie left the Jeff Beck Group and joined the remnants of the Small Faces, who had just lost their frontman, Steve Marriott. Wood played on four albums with the Faces and co-wrote a lot of their songs, like the hit Stay With Me. In 1975, Wood played as a guest on the Rolling Stones album Black and Blue following Mick Taylor's departure as guitarist. The boys liked his work, invited Wood to join the Stones permanently, and the rest is rock and roll history. Ronnie shares lead and rhythm guitar duties with Keith Richards in pretty equal measure, and even pulls on the bass once in a while. So happy birthday to the great Ronnie Wood, and happy birthday to you if your birthday is June 1st.
5: Here are three reasons to celebrate Monday, June the 1st. Did you know that today is Dinosaur Day? This day is celebrated by people young and old to relive their most fascinating dinosaur fantasies. Even though scientists may have found many dinosaur fossils dating back millions of years in different parts of the world, there is still so much that people do not know about these majestic reptiles. Dinosaur Day is the perfect time to increase our knowledge about the different types of dinosaurs, what they looked like, what they ate, and ultimately, what happened to them. Dinosaurs lived during the Mesozoic Age, or Age of Reptiles, which started about 252 million years ago. The word dinosaur stems from the words terrible lizard in Greek. There have been many theories about why dinosaurs became extinct. Many scientists now agree that 46 million years ago, a huge meteorite struck the Earth. It created a gigantic cloud of dust, which led to the eventual decline of the Earth's temperature. Today is also Flip a Coin Day. This is a day where the history and significance of coin tosses are highlighted. This is because coin flips have been used to make vital decisions for centuries, and from the looks of it, this habit will be carried forth by the coming generations. Instead of worrying yourself over difficult choices, leave the day to chance and make decisions based on a coin toss. All you have to do is trust the universe and flip a coin. So what do you choose, heads or tails? And finally, if you're still looking for a reason to celebrate, you could be celebrating National Say Something Nice Day. Today, we have an opportunity to make today extra pleasant for everyone by saying nice things all day long. National Say Something Nice Day is the perfect day to counteract bullying by practicing common courtesy. The hope is everyone will use today's National Day as a way to promote kindness and encourage people to be nice every day of the year. Words are important. Once you say them, you cannot take them back, no matter how true we think they might be. Luckily, we all know someone whose true nature is kinder than most, who can help us emulate kindness. These people are a good example of how we wish we could or should be. National Say Something Nice Day is not only about saying something nice, it's also a day to do nice things for others. And there you have it. Three reasons to celebrate. Monday, June the 1st. Have a great day.
6: Sometimes technology gets into places it really shouldn't be. I noticed it at Walmart. I did. I don't know if you've been to Walmart recently. They have the new self-checkout stands all over the place. I never thought I would yearn for the day of the competent Walmart checkout person until I actually watched a Walmart customer try to check himself out. This guy is like, whoa. Apparently nobody told him there was a barcode. He's just waving the front. Like there was a guy in that little plate going, okay, a hammer, got it. So finally somebody says to him, you know, there's a barcode, you gotta go, boop, see, boop. And then he gets it, he's like, boop, ha, ha, ha, ha. And he's doing pretty good now. He's like, boop, boop. And then he gets the rare double boop. He's like, boop. And you can see his mind working. And I swear to God, this is what he did. Boop. He tried to unboop it. Like it was going to disappear if you went left to right. And he's like, boop, boob.
7: But I'll tell you this. On those rare, rare occasions where the jackpot gets to $15 million, and in the Georgia Lotto, it's only happened 3 times in 3 years, but when it's $15 million, everybody I know has got a handful of tickets. And it's late Saturday evening, they're all sitting out on the front porch, and they start fantasizing and talking among themselves about what they're going to do with the money if they win. You ought to hear my kin people talk. Oh, he'll go, what would I do? Tell you what I'd do. $15 million. I put a new roof on this house. I go down to that lottery office on Monday, get someone to take me down there, my car is broke. Get my check. Come back here, get out the yellow pages, turn to R, call me a roofing company. Hell, I didn't care what it cost. And I might go ahead and get that back porch screened in. And then they'll go, and if there's enough left, I'm like, maybe you ought to go to night school. Yeah.
8: There are many things that are completely unique to the 1960s. If you grew up during that time, then you know how different they are from today. Entertainment, culture, and just basic daily routines have changed drastically. So here are things from the 1960s that kids today would never fully understand. If you grew up in the 1960s, Westerns were everything to a young boy. John Wayne was starring in motion pictures, and shows like Gunsmoke and Bonanza were what you were watching on TV. Bonanza was also the very first Western that was broadcast in color, so it was always fun to find someone in the neighborhood who had a color TV. And if you weren't watching Bonanza, you were outside with your cowboy hat or coonskin cap on, and a cap gun strapped to your side. Not sure the last time I saw a kid playing outside with a cap gun, but in the 1960s, all of us did.

From the CKLB newsroom, here's some of the stories making headlines this hour. In international news comes this story. The co-chair of the Permanent People's Tribunal, or PPT, called Indian residential school evidence genocide, including the forced transfer of Indigenous children. The panel discussed Canada's actions, citing support from genocide commissions, despite the PPT's non-binding proceedings. Francis Weber, co-chair of the residential school, the co-chair, said residential school abuses were a colonial genocide. Co-chair Valamine Toki decried Canada's lack of accountability and genuine engagement with Indigenous communities, blaming the state for these violations. The judges urged Canada to follow up on past inquiries and help Indigenous families find missing children. The full PPT report is due in September. In national news come these stories. After the Federal Court of Appeal upheld a species at risk permit for the proposed Chalk River nuclear waste facility, Kebewek First Nation and environmental groups celebrated. Chief Lance Haymond stressed the transparency in endangered species decisions. For potential impacts on the Blandrings turtle and other protected species, the Canadian Nuclear Laboratories needed a Species at Risk Act permit. The court found that the federal environment minister failed to evaluate alternatives and justify the permit. Justice Monica Beringer said the minister failed to explain how the permit met legal requirements in the public notice, and the court ruled that the minister must provide coherent reasons for the decision, which were lacking in this case. In territorial news come these stories. A number of MLAs have asked the NWT government to come up with a comprehensive plan to lower crime because it is getting worse, they say. Robert Hawkins, MLA for Yellowknife Center, stressed the need for a unified approach to public safety that includes input from both the community and the RCMP. The motion backs community policing, bail reforms, youth support in the territories, and a residential addiction treatment facility. Many MLAs agreed with the motion, but some were skeptical about how it would work and the need for more targeted approaches to fight drug-related violence and crime. 8 people voted yes, 2 people voted no, and cabinet members did not vote, which gave the government 120 days to respond.

vote, which gave the government 120 days to respond. The Northwest Territories government spent more than $12,000 to promote Mining Week, but an activity book full of mistakes made people worry about how its contractors were using artificial intelligence. The booklet that Mining North Works and Gray Matters sent to residents, they say, was wrong, which made some people think it was made by AI. Gray Matters has not confirmed that AI was involved, but David McGuire and other government officials have called for new rules on AI in public communications. Even though efficiency is a goal, artists like Allison McCreesh say that cheaper options hurt creativity and community investment by putting the focus on how important people are. And finally, the NWT Legislative Assembly is accepting nominations for the Order of the NWT, the territory's highest honor, honoring residents for significant contributions and achievements. Every year, up to three individuals are inducted, with over 30 honored since its inception in 2013. Nominations will be evaluated by an advisory council comprised of Danny Godette, Sabrina Broadhead, Ann Peters, Jane Erchuk, and Denise McDonald. And those are some of the stories making headlines this hour from the CKLB Newsroom.

Welcome to the 6 o'clock news. I'm your anchor, Psychosis. Our top story, researchers conclude today one out of every seven dwarfs is dopey.

0: I got a cheap hotel recently. I knew it was cheap. I wanted free parking, continental breakfast. That's all I needed. I went down to the lobby in the morning. There was a bucket of water, two raw potatoes. I said to the guy that works, I go, your website says there's a continental breakfast. He said, doesn't say which continent. That is an excellent loophole, my friend.
1: I used to work for the factory where they make hydrants, but you couldn't park anywhere near the place.

My name is Alyssa Sierra Concha, and I am from the Pine Ridge Reservation here in South Dakota. I am Lakota, Ojibwe, and Taos Pueblo. I am here to give you a face to the news articles and stereotypes you may have read or heard about Native Americans. In today's society, being a young Indigenous woman is definitely a unique journey, and I am here to tell you my story. The following are some of the negative statistics that dominate the mainstream press coverage of my people. Native Americans make up about 2% of the nation's population. We are a true minority. The Indian Health Services reports concluded in 2009 that 20% of Native American adults were in dire need of drug and or alcohol treatment. According to the Aspen Institute, Native youth commit suicide 2.5 times higher than the national average. The Oglala Lakota College reports that over 60% of students on the Pine Ridge Reservation will drop out of high school, and one in every 100 will graduate from a four-year college. The Department of Justice reports that one in three Native American women will be raped. From the moment I entered school in kindergarten, the weight of the negative expectations loomed over my head, even though I didn't know it at the time. In middle school, I attended an elite private school, and that's when it hit me. The undeniable differences between me and the entire student body. I was one of two Natives in the entire school, which ran from 6th through 12th grade. I felt like I wasn't good enough to be at a school like that. I was surrounded by kids who had a lot of things handed to them. I saw their gorgeous houses, and for the first time in my life, I realized that I wasn't upper class. For the first time, I truly realized that I was a minority in a sea of lighter skin tones, most of whom had privileges I never expected and had expectations laced on them that I never imagined. I was different. I came from a different culture and background. But was I less? I certainly felt like less. Although my peers never explicitly acknowledged it, there was a clear divide between me and them. I was less than. I couldn't identify with my peers because their childhoods were vastly different from mine. I have seen drugs and alcohol consume my relatives, and as a child, I was powerless to stop it. They suffered from a disease that I grew to fear to this very day. They coped with their past demons through drowning themselves, drink after drink. It transformed those I love most into strangers I hardly knew, and it scared me. As a young child, I found myself wondering which version I would see that night, the one I knew and trusted, or the one I had no idea how to talk to. I struggled with my identity and why I couldn't relate to anyone around me. I had completely lost sense of who I was, and I felt disconnected. So my mom and I then decided it was time for us to move to the reservation. It was time for us to go home. And for high school, I moved to the reservation, and I finally belonged. I was around kids who actually understood me. We all struggled in one way or another, some more than others. I vividly remember the afternoon standing in my school library when I heard the news of a friend committing suicide that day. We had our first three classes together, and I considered texting her when I didn't see her, but I didn't. Everyone's voices dulled to a silence. I couldn't hear anything but my own thoughts. Why didn't she talk to me? How could I not have noticed? What were even the last words she said to me? I look back on that day and I still wonder if anything would have been different if I had reached out. Almost 7 years later, and the guilt still overwhelms me. I have felt the guilt of losing a friend to suicide, but for most of my life, I have struggled with an entirely different level of guilt.
It has taken me years to finally accept that what I had experienced really wasn't my fault. Sexual violence is a painful subject and often ignored because it's an uncomfortable topic to address. However, it's an unfortunate reality many women are forced to struggle with. 1 in 3 Native women will be sexually assaulted. And that's just the reported assaults. There are so many more that will never go reported. I am the 1 of 3. I was only 6 years old when someone I trusted began violating my body. I lost my innocence that day, that moment it began. It silenced me for months. I withdrew into myself, and to this day, I still have trouble finding the courage to genuinely be myself. At 15, I swallowed a bottle of painkillers prescribed to me with no intention of waking up again. I had cuts carved into my arms when I was admitted to the hospital. Many don't understand the amount of power depression has over the mind. It had taken my soul by force and completely torn me apart. I looked into my future, and I saw none. I had fallen so deep into darkness that I saw there was no way out except escaping. I almost became one of the negative statistics that others use to define my community. Recovering, I was forced to piece myself back together at 15, and I found my way through prayer and my culture. I began going to traditional ceremonies more and talking to Tunkashila, which is the Lakota language for the Creator. I owe my healing to my culture, to my people. I found my strength through the love of my family and the power of my spirituality. I was faced with depression and suicide all while in high school, which is a hard time for many. The low graduation rate amongst Native Americans is apparent in all our minds while going through school. I went to high school knowing of the expectation that I would drop out. But I beat that statistic and graduated from high school with a full-ride scholarship to college. I started college knowing of the expectation that I wouldn't make it through. But I am now in my third year, almost done with my bachelor's degree. Although the work is rigorous, I have been exposed to many different backgrounds and ideas. I have met friends and professors who continue to encourage me and push me, even on my bad days. This past school year, I have had some especially awful days. I was raped by a complete stranger. Who wounded my already damaged heart. Once again. There are days when I feel as though I have made all this progress to be brought back to 6 years old again, when a piece of my being was ripped away from me. But then there are some mornings when I wake up and I feel happy, and I feel strong, and I have hope. I am 20 years old, and I am still struggling to be completely whole again. But I find strength in knowing that I always have my reservation, my Lakota way to turn to on the days I do struggle. I know that I am never alone and I always have someone to call. I go back to the reservation and I am surrounded with love and laughter. We find medicine through laughter, and so I can always count on feeling cheered up when I go home. The happiness that we find through going home is often never spoken about, yet the daunting statistics facing Native American communities are common knowledge. It's easy to read numbers on a screen or a piece of paper,
But more often than not, you won't hear about or even think of the real stories or people behind these numbers. Pictures have been posted in magazines, and they depress me every time I look at them. Where are the pictures of the beautiful Black Hills and Badlands in every direction? Where are the photos of us walking out of a sweat lodge, purified and peaceful? You haven't heard all our voices singing in perfect harmony as we pray to our ancestors, for our families and friends. The depth and beauty of our culture is mesmerizing, and I am so blessed to live this way of life. This generation, my generation, has felt the negative statistics and prejudices weighing heavily on our shoulders throughout our entire lives. Certainly, I have seen friends suffer through depression, the loss of friends, addictions, and worse. I have held my sister as she cried when she lost her friend to suicide, just as I did a few years before her. I have cried for my family members who could never break free of their addictions. But I have also hugged my classmates when we graduated from high school, so excited for our bright futures ahead of us. The path I walked has humbled me, and I look back on what I have experienced, and I am grateful. I have infinite support from my close family who continue to build me back up when I don't have the strength to do so myself. And my journey doesn't end here. When I graduate with a degree in secondary education, I will go back home to the reservation to teach. And I plan on incorporating our language and culture into my classroom to emphasize the importance of how we're a unique and beautiful people. One by one, we are breaking through the low bar of expectations the media and America's founders have set for us. We are facing the problems of our people head on. More and more Native Americans are going to college and using their higher education to help their communities. More Native Americans are embracing our culture and fighting against cultural appropriation and racism. If you are a Native youth, when you hear the negative statistics, do not let them define you. You can rise above them. And if you are writing these statistics, please include in the dialogue the stories of people like me and so many others in my generation who are changing these statistics. Yes, we may have lived through some or even all the statistics that you have read about, but we are fighters. We are Indigenous. We are proud of our heritage. We are more than a statistic. Thank you.

0: With me on the phone right now is Russell Vines, and he claims to have raised five people from the dead. Good morning, Mr. Vines.
1: Good morning.
0: There is a story about you that says that you have successfully raised five people from the dead, and a lot of people will be looking at this somewhat skeptically. I'm wondering if you could explain it a bit.
1: I sure can, yes. So it says that believers can heal the sick and raise the dead, cast out devils. That's in Matthew 28 and Mark 16. So I just learned and chose to do those things, you know, take a risk and pray for people. And, you know, on my job as a firefighter, I was around a lot of dead people, people who would hang themselves or lots of drug overdoses, things like that. So I was just around a lot of dead people. So started, you know, believing that God could do that through believers and through me. And so I just started, whenever there was a dead body or I would speak to them, I mean, I would do what Jesus did. He either spoke to them or he touched them and the person was raised from the dead. So you can go through the Gospels and see those places where he did that. Then he said that believers can do the same thing and do greater things and the things that he did because the Holy Spirit lives inside the believers. So we're not doubters, we're believers. So I just chose to believe and, you know, by faith, start doing that. So many years down the road, after praying for probably 50 or 60 dead people and seeing nothing happen, eventually it started happening in front of my eyes. And, you know, the five that I saw with my own eyes were on my job as a firefighter. And what would happen is, I'll give you one of the first ones was a guy named Steven. We get to the call. The call is, person down, probably overdose. It's 2 o'clock in the morning, 4 o'clock in the morning, whatever it was. And we get to the house. And before the police are there and before the ambulance crew is there, the firefighters are there. So I grab, you know, our bags and my coworker Phil is with me. And we go in and there's a young man in the bathroom on his back on the floor, you know, drug paraphernalia all around. Mom is screaming. And so just by being around that, I knew he had probably been dead probably 15 or 20 minutes. So he was like ashen gray. His cut, you know, there was no color in his body. So I said, "Hey, Mom, how long has he been like this?" She said, 15, 20 minutes. And so I took a step of faith. I was like, "Mom, what's his name?" And in the course of being a paramedic EMT firefighter, this is not something I normally would do, but I just had the chance. So I go over, I check the body. There's no pulse. He's not breathing. He has pinpoint pupil eyes. We're not doing anything medically right that second. We're still waiting for the ambulance crew and the police to get there. And this all happens within, you know, seconds pretty much. Grab Steven's arm as we're checking him out and things like that. I said, "Steven, live in Jesus' name. I command you to live, get up, not die in Jesus' name." And in front of our eyes, the gray ashen kind of color left and he pinked up. His skin pinked up and his color changed. So I was like, "Wow." You know, my partner Phil was like, "Wow." Mom's eyes were like saucers. And then at about the same time, the ambulance crew had just arrived and pulling in the stretcher and all that. So I said, "Phil, let's pick him up and put him on the stretcher." And from the time I prayed or said that to the time we got him into the back of the ambulance was probably, I guess, 30, 60 seconds, something like that. And before medical treatment, before anything, in fact, they didn't have to do anything. As they were putting him in the back of the ambulance to start checking him out and try to find a pulse and vital signs and stuff like that, he's awake and talking. And he's saying, you know, "Leave me alone. I'm fine," or whatever he's saying. So I was kind of in the back of the ambulance giving the crew, you know, passing down what was happening and what was going on. And at the same time, witnessing, and so was Phil, witnessing this guy within a minute or two come back. And again, you know, skeptical people would be, "Well, that's not possible." Well, if you believe the Bible says these things are possible.
0: Now, there are going to be a lot of skeptics that are going to hear this, and they're going to say, "Come on, Russell, these people were obviously just clinically dead. And there are lots of examples of where people who are clinically dead can be brought back to life. So when they say stuff like that to you, what's your response?
1: I would say, one, if you're a believer, you've got to be able to believe what Jesus said the believers can do. And if he said you can do it, he's got to be able to equip you to do it. And you have to be able to see it nowadays when this happens. As far as being clinically dead or kind of dead or somewhat dead or brain dead, I don't know. All I know is the people I saw, they did drugs of some form or fashion. They were dead for quite some time. So if they're clinically dead or kind of dead, I don't know how dead you need to be raised from the dead. In all the cases, there was no medical procedure as me as a paramedic or EMT that I performed that would bring them back. There was no CPR. There was no bagging and ventilating. There was no drugs, epinephrine, things like that. There was no medical intervention being done to bring them back. So you'd have to show me a case where someone just spontaneously from drug overdose came back with no intervention. I don't think it's ever happened. So skeptically, I get that. But also, as a believer, you've got to be able to believe that God is a miracle-working God, and he wants to work through us. But he takes those who are bold enough and believe and actually take the risk to go do these things.
0: How have these experiences changed your life?
1: Man, this started happening probably about 10 years ago. The dead raisings happened maybe 4 or 5 years ago. I'll give you three things that really changed me. The love of God has changed me. How much God loves people. Seeing God set people free of, emphysema, COPD, drugs, cancer, broken bones, things, scoliosis, things like that. Seeing him do it and seeing the love for people and how they're touched has radically changed my life. It's changed my personal life because now my family sees this. We can go to the supermarket and pray for people and see them healed. So not only can we share the love of Jesus, tell people about Jesus, but we can demonstrate his kingdom. And thirdly, it's changed the way I think in a sense of, is God just in heaven watching? Or is he personal? Now my relationship with the Lord is very close. I walk a very holy line. My self-discipline is greater. My understanding of the Word is greater. So those are just three things that have really changed my life.
0: So have people called you up now and said, Russell, my son or my nephew or my relative has passed away. Can you come and bring him back from the dead?
1: That's very rare that would happen, but yes, that has happened, and I wish I had great testimonies of them coming back, but I don't. Quick example is in 2014, a family heard about what we did, and their son had died in a motorcycle accident a couple nights before, and so they were at the morgue, and they're like, can you meet us at the morgue and pray for our son? And of course, I'm like, yes, let's go. So we're in the morgue. I'm praying and speaking over a dead body for at least 6 hours. I wish I had a great praise report, but nothing happened. He didn't come back. So not always how you think or what you want. It's just we need to have faith and have perseverance. I get many calls of people asking me to pray for their loved ones or themselves, mainly for healing.
0: Is there any verifiable proof that you did bring somebody back from the dead?
1: It would depend on what you mean by verifiable proof. Every instance that I was at, there was a witness, at least one, if not two, three, or four. So the people who were with me, their coworkers, there's always been someone around to witness it. So that's verifiable.
0: So what's next in the future of Russell Vines? Where do you go from here?
1: God has said to start our ministry here in Richmond, Virginia, where I live. I've been ordained for over 10 years. But I really wanted to start a ministry that starts mainly with worship and the word and then training people in discipleship. So we've trained many of people to heal the sick, raise the dead, cast out devils, and do the same thing. So we're pushing that even more here in Richmond, Virginia.
0: Russell Vines, thank you for your time.
1: Thank you so much for your time. Blessings.

0: Sure, the 80s gave us shoulder pads, but it also gave us some great tunes. And today, we'll be counting down our picks for the top 10 80s songs you forgot were awesome. For this list, we'll be looking at songs that were either released or charted in the 1980s and were popular at the time, but have been mostly forgotten. They may even be unrecognizable to a lot of younger listeners, but they were awesome nonetheless. Number 10, Out of Touch, Hall & Oates.
1: Dance on your knees!
0: Believe it or not, Daryl Hall and John Oates probably had the most acceptable sense of fashion from their decade, and the same goes for their music.
2: She's a man eater.
0: A lot of Hall & Oates songs are still played and remembered today, such as Man Eater and I Can't Go For That. But this dance rock song hasn't quite stood the test of time. It was quite the barn burner back in the day though, topping the Billboard Hot 100 in the US for 2 weeks. And who didn't love this music video that featured grown men beating on gigantic drums with huge sticks? Number 9, Dead Man's Party, Oingo Boingo. Before Danny Elfman teamed up with Tim Burton to produce the dark scores for his movies, Elfman was the frontman of this American band. The title track from Oingo Boingo's 1985 album Dead Man's Party is in part an homage to the Mexican festival Dia de los Muertos, or Day of the Dead. With its upbeat ska vibe yet dark lyrics, the song does well to encompass the contrasting emotions of the festival. The band appeared in the 1986 film Back to School to play this song live, giving it more recognition at the time. But over the years, this song has had to share the spotlight with their other hit, Weird Science, leaving less room for us to remember this great track. Number 8, In a Big Country, Big Country. While originating in Scotland, this Celtic rock song became quite popular across the pond in America, reaching number 17 on the Billboard Hot 100.
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0: They can thank MTV for this, as their music video got heavy playtime on the channel. In a video that has clearly surpassed the limit for most plaid shirts seen per second, and had men dropping like flies to an alluring femme fatale, the song itself conjures up images of lush pastures, which is exactly what the video shows. Bagpipe sound during the chorus gives the song context and sets it apart from other rock songs of the time, even though you may have forgotten about it until now.

Number 7, The Perfect Kiss, New Order. This band has been ahead of its time in many respects, and this synth-pop song is no exception. With the full version of the song at 8 minutes and 46 seconds, this was definitely a standout. And if that didn't catch your attention, the song uses both frog creaks and synthesized sheep sounds at the end of the track. And a cowbell, too! The song's popularity sadly waned in the early 90s, when they were unable to perform the song live due to the animal sounds and other programmed effects being too difficult to convert to the new synthesizer. Luckily, they started playing the song live again in 2006, so we can now once again appreciate how wonderful this song was. Number 6, I Got You, Split Ends. I got you, that's all I want. Although this pop rock song from Kiwi band Split Ends was released in late 1979, it first charted on the Billboard Hot 100 in 1980. This song is remarkable for putting you in a weird mood, while vocalist Neil Finn describes his unrequited love. But instead of feeling pity, the synth leaves us unsure of whether or not this love borders on obsession. The uneasy feeling gets buried when the cheerful chorus takes over, the effects of which can be easily seen in the video. With Finn offering up enough facial expressions to make David Tennant smile, contrasted by the expressionless dancing only Sheldon Cooper could love, this forgotten but beloved track is great at depicting the uncomfortable nature of love. Number 5, The Promise, When in Rome. If you need a friend, don't look to a stranger. Arguably British band When in Rome's biggest hit, this new wave track reached number 11 on the US Billboard Hot 100. This song tells of a promise to always be there for their significant other. With its simple yet powerful lyrics, this song is great for couples who just want to hold each other tight, or middle-aged men who are trying to pick up ladies at karaoke night. Since the band broke up in 1990, they haven't had the chance to produce more music, although member Michael Floreale has since joined forces with singer John Ceravolo and reformed the group in 2006. Well, at least we can remember them all together with this song. Number 4, Head Over Heels, Tears for Fears. This love song by British band Tears for Fears is often overshadowed by the band's other successful songs, such as Shout and Everybody Wants to Rule the World. However, Head Over Heels was almost as successful, peaking at number 3 on the US Billboard Hot 100. It was part of the second British invasion, which saw a lot of British new wave bands like Tears for Fears make it into the mainstream music circuit in the United States. We especially love the melodic piano and harmony at the end of the song, which gives it a gentle and soothing feeling. Don't ask us about the music video, though. If you're in the game. Number 3, The Stroke, Billy Squire. This early 80s anthemic rock song might at first seem like some kind of sexual innuendo, but the lyrics are actually a thinly veiled commentary on the music industry. Squire felt that singers sign away their souls and are used for their talents in order to make money, and are left with nothing when their company has no more use for them. When you find you bless me, it's a powerful message, and you most likely overlooked it when you first heard it, since you were too busy clapping your hands and stomping your feet, while hoping that the song title didn't mean what you thought it did. VH1 ranked it as the 59th best hard rock song of all time, so at least not everyone's forgotten how awesome this song is. Number 2,
Number 2, Urgent, Foreigner. You're not shy, you get around. You've been waiting for a song like this. No, this isn't Foreigner's hit song, Waiting for a Girl Like You. I've been waiting for a girl like you. Reaching number 4 on the Billboard Hot 100, this hit by the famous rock band was released before their more popular song, I Want to Know What Love Is. In fact, it was such a success that it reached number 1 on the Billboard Rock charts and stayed there for 4 weeks. Motown's Junior Walker can be heard playing sax throughout, and his great solo really gives the song a classic, edgy 80s vibe. We'll be sure to not let ourselves forget this one again. Number 1, Never Tear Us Apart, in excess. Don't ask me what you know is true. We just had to have this powerful ballad top our list. Originally composed to have a bluesy piano style, the song was later arranged in synth, altering the song's vibe completely. We could live. While it still does sound bluesy, the synth gives the song a more somber feel, and the dramatic pauses make it chilling. The music video's grim prog skies add to this, before a haunting saxophone solo begins. It had been relatively forgotten about, but was used at vocalist Michael Hutchence's funeral in 1997, and has since been used to celebrate Hutchence. The song did chart again in 2014 after a documentary of INXS called Never Tear Us Apart was released, but we still think this forgotten gem needs a lot more attention. So, do you agree with our list? What's the greatest 80s song that you think people have forgotten?

0: Here is your weather forecast for Monday, June 1st, provided by Environment Canada. In the Tabasco region, including Fort Smith and Salt River Reserve today, rain ending this morning, then cloudy with a 60% chance of showers, a high of 17. In the Clutsel Cay region today, periods of rain ending early this morning, then a mix of sun and cloud, a high of 15. In the Fort Resolution region, including Highway 6, cloudy, 30% chance of showers early this morning, clearing near noon, a high of 17. In the Hay River region, including Enterprise, clearing with a high of 19. In the Port Providence region, including Kakisa and Chan Lake, clearing with a high of 21. In the Fort Simpson region, including Jean Marie River, sunny with a high of 23. In the Fort Liard region, including Nahanni, Butte, and Sambucay, sunny with a high of 24. In the Yellowknife region today, clearing, a high of 18. In the North Slave region, including Wekwati, Wati, and Bechako, a mix of sun and cloud, 30% chance of showers this afternoon with a risk of a thunderstorm, a high of 18. In the Wrigley region today, sunny, becoming a mix of sun and cloud this afternoon, a high of 23. In the Norman Wells Toledo region today, sunny this morning, then a mix of sun and cloud with a 30% chance of showers late this afternoon. Risk of a thunderstorm late this afternoon, a high of 21. In the Fort Good Hope region today, a mix of sun and cloud, 30% chance of showers this afternoon with the risk of a thunderstorm, a high of 19. In Dillon A today, sunny, becoming a mix of sun and cloud this afternoon, a high of 17. In the Colville Lake area today, a mix of sun and cloud, 30% chance of showers late this afternoon with the risk of a thunderstorm, a high of 11. In the South Delta region, including Fort McPherson and Sigachik, a mix of sun and cloud, wind becoming southwest 20 this afternoon, a high of 22. In the Iqaluit region today, a mix of sun and cloud, 30% chance of showers late this afternoon, a high of 18. In the Inuvik region today, a mix of sun and cloud, 30% chance of showers late this afternoon, a high of 18. In the Tuktoyaktuk-East Channel region today, mainly sunny with a high of 7. In the Pawlatuck area today, a mix of sun and cloud, clearing near noon. Wind south 30, gusting to 50, a high of 9. In the Sax Harbor area today, a mix of sun and cloud, fog patches clearing up late this morning. Wind south 20, becoming light this afternoon, a high of minus 1. And finally, in the Ulohuktuk region today, a mix of sun and cloud, wind southeast 20, a high plus 3. And that's your weather forecast for Monday, June 1st, provided by Environment Canada.
1: Two travelers were walking through a desert, exhausted and thirsty, when they came upon an old well. Beside the well was a sign that read, "To draw water, you must lower the bucket by hand and turn the wheel steadily." The first traveler scoffed at the instructions. "I'm too tired for that," he said. "This well probably doesn't even work." He sat down and complained about their misfortune. The second traveler, though equally tired, decided to try. Slowly and steadily he turned the wheel, lowering the bucket deep into the well. After some effort, he pulled it back up, filled with cool, refreshing water. Grateful, he drank and offered some to his companion. The first traveler begrudgingly accepted, muttering, "I could have done that if I wanted to." The second traveler smiled and said, "Effort brings reward, but only if you're willing to try." Moral of the story: success requires effort and determination. Complaining achieves nothing, while action leads to results.
0: That concludes today's program. Tune in again tomorrow when we get to do this all over again. So until we meet again, this is your host, Roy Dahl, asking you all to take care of each other, and always remember, look good, walk tall, be smart. And here's a closing inspirational thought you can carry with you throughout the day. Be in love with life and keep those positive vibes going. Life is not easy, but when you believe in the power of positivity, life gives you beautiful outcomes. This has been Denity Sunrise. Have a safe and enjoyable day. Thank you very much for listening.

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0: Hey, it's me, Dylan Stone, and we're just putting on our parachute pants. We're getting the DeLorean all polished up, and then we're ready to take a little trip to the past to visit all your favorite singers. Is the car ready yet, Biff?
1: Just finish up the second cone now.
0: Good. I got my Walkman in my pocket, and I just might make a stop at the MTV Awards. 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
2: 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Washtedo.

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0: I'm having a party. 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
1: Nah, I don't think so, baby.
0: Come on. 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
3: Gabe Andre. I let Chigachikuta
4: de Jo.
3: Aha. Nitin Dunukundi.
4: Yaka Jill Chigutan is at Qua Big Rock Katrano. Nichi the Nile Katrano.
3: Aha.
4: As it done his chocolate.
3: Aha. I train Sully Likanokan and Nantai. I take one. Not so Queen Tyler Kananantai.
4: Good letter, 1938. Good no canal day. Nits of the Tianjong good big nun cock, Nakatatal. Nits of the Hatukokotan die. Eight get a Nkare, get a chihuahua, get a sunsa, get a hilo good sunsungu, yenji, chigan chick. Chicken, No wondering a court, then jailing a court at the good end.
3: There
4: was just only 8 seconds all day.
3: Get a queen day, no canon day. Get a chukun choke, get a quatsi. I like get a canon day.
4: Get a dang. Chick, Sunday trot, Alcozak, Yenu, cheat and Jacuz or chin cut. Yen cheat and Jacuz a tang, got cut at
3: Tanga,
4: kicker qua, tanga. Go like a kicker, get a tree lane kicker, it's like a cocking tree home, which in a haino gada. A chick took a tilt at that. Shuhatrazo. He couldn't say a ton Uzi, the ton of Uzi, Tati. He's uncle Giddy. Get a tall dung, tall tietaco dasu.
3: Chickadee.
4: Dogona, I'm called a tall dinner, good Giddy. He took greasy gunnel day.
3: That cotton as a concho.
4: Sunday, dear, what dear, this thing get a
3: get a turn and catch it. I got the shiny with a get a gut in no hack weasel. Dean at the truck to hide that tail winning call. Shoot and injection of
4: faces.
3: Get a clap, you know, green dike when all I get a conchic with a
4: I take no pints and Shantin Lito Gudat, eight day Christmas, a quera, Algonto, get a gooding to Gwendo, called Gondo to Gunahaiqua. I take gooding cut, take gooding cut, get a gig to train to the ton, the
3: toddler,
4: a great. On the tundra tunnel to which it.
3: Oh,
4: he took ten gunna high quiet. The days are hunted. Get
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4: 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Good check on Tita. The town little get it. Hagono, a dinner, David, in all with Lasso Qua. With Lasso, he wishes with that, David Lasso Qua. He ended on getting all death there. I don't want to not hurt you. And you not say, sit last organized, sit on the transaria. No, I don't say that thing. A good sit on the transaria. No, I don't know. Then Tatsadin told you, no, ain't it too rare? Cause you're gonna take a slas organized. I got so good at the cross. So could it here? This is not on the way, it's at the. We said, Nicole, turn it into a chest, shall take a guati, a jelkandi, yikiha, tatatsana, in the shell anger, said it, shell anger, Jokok Tarik, a good owner, to the ing, and it took to the eyes, who did inquire. I thought it should take a guatsi canal day. It is a cock, the tall canal day, and to turn Sunday, it is like a tassa go to choose. Go with a joy as it shantaya, plain Juliet, Shahuntaya, and who should take a good choose. But you are a day old. Say that you. She shall hold no tether. Hey, that's a drunk jigger. And she said, you cooked it. Wasn't that quite all?
3: It's so sweet.
2: Yeah.
3: Wind it, it's so sweet.
4: It's a quiet time, wasn't that quiet?
3: Yeah, crazy. Yo cuento, se hecho cuenta. 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
4: 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Kicker, it's a dozen. The little three hundred and eight to the delivery and the kicker, I don't even know the pallet. Eight seconds.
3: Yeah, it took take quite that.
4: 8 seconds. I think no. The queen take 8 seconds.
3: It took a
4: got a good day, got a good day in cheer. 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
4: 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I didn't go no. Took dinner. I would eat cigarette, like I would eat $2.
3: Yeah.
4: Took dinner at training. 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
4: 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What's that? 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What's that? 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
4: 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A kite lankan. 808 Sagarjuk. Then take the son Elsie. But say the son. Titty said the titty treasure to Dinjo 8 Sagarjuk. 808 Sagarjuk. To go to the Sandugo Gontre. Eight secret tool, training cacao Nostana. Yanto at the Gente, quick a good at the Guta here. Again, eight and three to go on. Tita Tanta at the Guata to go down, died sick. Training got to drink a true Nostanti, good treasure. Could a good day quiet. You know what to go to and die. It's a cook, good let it. Jude in the goat on us.
3: The nurse is it.
4: Do you have it here and that's on top? And you to do this here and don't set in the quadi. Go call and then in the other. The quad cannot hit the king. It's a good joke. Then the hotel and dig in the jet you cut.
0: A dozen tunes, most of them brand new, and a couple of features can be heard in the next edition of At the Crossroads. Check out Nikki T and the Snake Charmers, Robin Banks, Tinsley Ellis, Sean McDonald, and a Canadian premiere of the new Aaron McCallum single. The late Mike Finnegan is in the spotlight. Colin James has the Lee Oscar Harmonica's classic cut released in 1989.
1: Could be Crossroads, who you see? A yitzinka hunt or bit and a clun corny on a beaut or had a see Kilby Reduke. Who is the voice of Dene Dehu Yedela?
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1: Der Wood Song, who yes, it's on. Sind Ozzy Sunani on a doot old in a gloom zinger. Sit Disney on a doot on a glint, Jossie Kilby Reduke.
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Last rush in Babylon. Voices catching up. Voices catching up. Watch out, child. Watch out, child. Babylon falling down. Falling down. Society a broken promise. Economies war, citizen whores. Political pimps leaving us flat on our backs. Trading today, waiting for the promised land. Roles playing roles, covering every day's fear. Going off to work, having the job done on us. In the eyes of God, building the bomb. Loving thyself, hating thyself in the illusion. Voices catching up, voices catching up. Watch out, child. Watch out, child. Babylon falling down, falling down. Caligula laughs loudly through time, twisting love to get at the sexes. Class is material consumed. Designer worlds create electric impulses. Turning down life, the real goodbye. See it in our face, see it every place. Last rush in Babylon. Voices catching up, voices catching up. Watch out, child. Watch out, child. Babylon falling down, falling down.

arms race, jackboots pounding earth, military precision dissecting elements of life, taking apart instead of healing, generals and gods, fascist and oil wells, man images and machines, petrochemical societies trying to hide the sun, jackboots pounding earth, creaking leather boots, dead cows crying in a world turned to a planetary slaughterhouse. Wandering amongst the opulence, wondering what not to touch. Times not knowing, times getting bit, times of temptation, times of seduction. Wandering in the poverty, touched by everything, knowing the bite. No time for temptation, only time for doing. Babylon in terror, world run over by machines, the economics of captured dreams. The rich are the poorer, while the poor are waiting. Everyone pretending to live, calling exploitation progress, calling submission freedom, calling madness profit, calling Earth a plan et, plaguing her with civilization. Alone, we see you in your loneliness. Sometimes we wonder which is lonelier, being alone together or being lonely alone. With no protection that you know of, principles replaced by nothing, the lies becoming desperation, outrageous violence, internal and external, forming distractions from life, making the loneliness a new type of alone. Alone with your machines, alone with your fear, alone with your oppressor, alone with roles played, alone from the past, alone from the future, stranded in the universe, separated from earth, sun, moon, sky, with only God to comfort you while he sanctions war and greed, messengers clubbing you, heavenly threats and promises, a basis for exploitation of everything, even yourself, giving up together, surrendering, alone.

0: it's me, Dylan Stone, and we're just putting on our parachute pants. We're getting the DeLorean all polished up, and then we're ready to take a little trip to the past to visit all your favorite singers. Is the car ready yet, Biff?
1: Just finishing up the second coat now.
0: Good. I got my Walkman in my pocket, and I just might make a stop at the MTV Awards. If you think video killed the radio star, think again. So don't forget to join me every Saturday from 6 to 8 p.m. for Vinyl on Chrome, right here on CKLB Radio.

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1: That dog, so tight for the crapo yella. Sits a man, Miro's crapo. I sing out and I go, Nanny's like ten it, at last and at the
2: cool scene a day, a dump or a zikru, doesn't it?
1: No get to sing a day. Sampa ye had that thoughts and I did. And you sampa na he had under that on that day. To know what be he did you call her on his and I did.
2: Had a scene a day, had seen a girl, she will not get the song, had other heart.
1: Should you on it too? And it's a no get a sensitive, not sensitive. But also, ta had the neat hunt ready. The neat Santa car had the on it too.
2: Could he had thousands and whether it as in no nis and no Tennessee? A year it's a hook, the county hook, no teaching was not seen only a sea hill.
1: Chat to neck a sea hot cannot say tail. Who bets a night data with drive on bay? A it's a night data a year. I won't try a year. Hit along a year up on night till. And it's in November, there's one that time that was a tie at her at the needle. I did have been died long he knew. Had you on night there?
2: Oh, how capist I was on in there. It's not a capist of it. I was asking on the whole silk hook or the quants on cut it.
1: None of it gets a happy hat and died in there. At it.
2: Could he take an accident? The whole the can in Susan line, like is there, kids and no need not dinner the song.
1: Had you say you did none in night there. And it's just a tie at the hand I thought.
2: It's a little bit of a
1: Mr. Tat was a Helena. Don't get you not drinking, but I don't put out other hands and do a child had to other hands and let her down. Tather did tea, little latte. It's hot and hot like a tather on nine dera. She had the motor by her aunt in the church hall. Had the not needed street cash.
2: Could he care his daddy?
1: That's not it.
2: It's a tool.
1: Ah, December chatach azin ne kaine kuge e hit kele tapati ta aiten tapati hato ta hit kele ko tsona se gai ku ko diso patsa habo ko shine lu ti la ko ko ton an tapati ne si a un ni le la Nes chodo sri kali.
2: Who seen it? Seen it? Don't do on it. Lala to put your name. See, I said you.
1: I said it. Do ah. I said it. Do run la.
2: Don't want to see Sako. I see Benin. Need this one. According your ring on. Want to see Sako. That happen. Need it.
1: I thought I not need it. Listen, I thought I had you on it. The chant time. Lala ta. The chant time. The Dani yang la. I tell you. Had that. The Chantarala Tazi Hayum get arts in Gorsia. Had only had the Sigorsian, the Saint Aya tune lately. Don't Anton the Hassan. The Dickon either, Illelassi. Scoosha Coscoon, I dare hold the net can say. Sin it Dickon either, Ille, don't dare. Sit sin in it Dickon under Alessania, and it Dickon either, Lin, don't dare. 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It's an excess heart on the sneer her to Sahani. None a heart in law. Say, Ehayon, I see house and that can. Tahitiat, Hayon, I see Gotor Yank, as in Tayati. Had that and it's an exerty, Sasu said, I'm not that day. Had only she has seen her listen. Then I see in that. Dia ile lana cha alana cha cha hole hayun jin se yu no ka hayun jin se zhe yi lu ha o zhen a hala ta lana cha da lana cha ha de hole ye zhen da da he a ro xia xiu xie dan yi de ro xia xin de zong se 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Tanzan, Tanzantayati. Ah, Nitty, that illo. But ah, Ned, in this, then Halat in the head, Daniel. In San Nakas Hato, Netere de Hota, the tenant in hand. That's under the trumpets, a hindy highlight. Beset on dear her. Had all that the hat in the head I had he left. Could on she could iron, ye say. Behalat in Lilo, dot dear latte. Bond you in Leon Lilo, but hard in Leon Lilo. A teacher could just get there, had all then say I hate you. Says you said I in the night.
0: Ila that echoes a Helen Toby Hay. Yeah, who ya on.
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4: Good afternoon. I'm Connor Petrie. The Clicho government is inviting local artists and other crafting businesses to take part in Clicho Day and the North American Caribou Workshop. 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They are currently looking for vendors who work with traditional arts and crafts, handmade goods, artwork, and clothing. Clicho Day will be taking place on June 19th from 11 a.m. to 3 p.m. at the Culture Center in Bechico. Space is limited, and interested vendors have until June 5th to apply. Destructive comments and stereotypes about Bechico, quote, being a bad place, do nothing to help the community, says Chief Bertha Rebesca-Zoe. Quote, if we continue speaking negatively about our own communities, how do we ever expect things to improve for our people? Rebesca-Zoe said at the end of the Clicho Assembly in Bechico last week. Quote, I want us to reflect deeply on that. How do families struggling with social issues feel when they hear their leaders speak that way? I ask, how would it feel if the tables were turned, if another community was facing worsening social challenges and people spoke about them in the same way? Chief Rebesca-Zo called it, quote, lateral violence and bullying, which does not reflect the vision of past Klitschko elders. Rebesca-Zo, speaking as host chief of the assembly, also called for less infighting between the four Klitschko self-governing communities, Becheco, Wati, Gamiti, and Wekwiti. Rebesca-Zo added, quote, this is especially true if a project, program, or initiative may not directly benefit one community. We still have a responsibility to support one another. We cannot allow personal feelings, disagreements, or divisions to weaken our collective strength. Our ancestors survived through unity, compassion, and supporting one another during difficult times, not by tearing each other down. We are a traumatized nation, our people. On the streets, homeless, we have young mothers and children that are couch surfing, and other young people that are also couch surfing. That list goes on and on. And NWT Fire says the start of the week sees a return to challenging fire weather with low levels of moisture in the air, higher temperatures, and no rain forecasted throughout the middle of the week. A rapid increase in fire danger is expected, stated a release, meaning fire could move quickly through the forest if it starts, and could become challenging to fight. Quote, be careful with any use of fire on the land and stick to any local fire bans in place, cautioned Wildfire Information Officer Mike Westwick. On that note, a large campfire was abandoned with heat and smoldering still underway near Cameron River on Saturday. It was discovered by a wildfire crew on patrol on the Ingram Trail and extinguished without incident. And for more news stories, head on over to cklbradio.com. I'm Connor Petrie.
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1: 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The late Mike Finnegan is in the spotlight. Colin James has the Lee Oscar Harmonica's classic cut released in
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2: What songs? What's a dee? Go yet he can it. I did sing. What's a dee on there? A died sent on Gomadu Honoki ah. It's all a died sent a yeezing. Okay, that honey. So CKLB radio. Okay, then it did on radio. Okay, that eat a walk over there.
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这他呢？这他呢？

Good afternoon, Mary Rose Black Dagadio de CKLB Radio 101.9 FM. Tsumbak a good on the ice on the Tunzi za did sink at that way home won't a design tag and that a day sink a good Monday. It's any a good so that so near up with down with a it at Montada got air, Montada got in, did they gonna get some dog good needs or high sense on the quick was and good deal? Nehira hit a radio get a sera on day. It's on do radio care, go get there and at a such a funny lana. Radio care gap, quaunt day. A hit at Hatlon Hana his in the phone. Dee see, I made that loan. CKLB radio dekho di hat se ke hitat di nahi ga de dia de ho de

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I did Sada, I said, yeah, hit a cool. Monta, see who's it, adione, work with here, hit a Sada, ah, Honadat, or seen la, good on that, eddy. Quizza, could hit a Sada, ah, Honadat, or slow, d, good on that, eddy. There, daddy, Lord, so back, eh, who's it? Sada, ah, Honadat, on d, good on that, eddy. In that, could hit a Sada, ah, Hono dats on eket ha gut on da e diode.

0: Hi, I'm Larry Kay, host of Indigenous in Music. I'm inviting you to join me every week in our Two Buffalo Studios in Sarasota, Florida. 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

Dite gonna get some hit at good di needs on high saint Canada with her go at sunk erganet at he as he has on Danny Gakwe, it's on Danny Asi Night, ha, a yahani rahit at a dead on Carwood Day. Honey neat like home, get on it. We think in it at Auditor General of Canada, hi, yonde. It's on a yiginit like hit at Canada, what hego a good song. It's a car honey needs a do ever like the Satat Edun's a dee honey. At a cool honey, so cool honey, see how soon that Niggy her own honey, as in Nessing gets a dee honey. Nadik ezo, now with unk a hit a sec here a lad down day. It's so ticket that go right out, there's a Gawu Health and Social Services. Honey needs a con get on hit at a ye at the knee, do rat. Aga lagi de honi eyi hit a dagugi kyonde. It's Auditor General of Canada has hot hake at so hot a duoslo dai kyonde. 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It's on a Auditor General of Canada de non de way he hit at tat a good day hit a neat gets he at the hunte. The question I get la hit at 2014 hunt a lay. Eat la hook at sin work at la hit at 2018 at la hunte. Sick at the good so hit at a neat la coin lego owned health and social services right at sat at a tombani zehonte. Sick at the good so dead so car wood tombad has no let her get on it at a department right di hook a hole. 728.6 million. Hatlon some bahit a git a ega light de rahi e some bahat lot a gigait si hunte. A yet so do like a quahit at the cap with no dot on diag with no do hat lot a like a guest lahunte. Honey ho, do you know that do they kits or hit a good dee? E du yik at hira du nits on ad la hot at indi sake make it at nanon dat on eke di e yi sake at du yad dara hit at du ts on ad la il hote ye tso o sekha hi gik e hod di na wo tson k erane gik hui di he gik e hod di hit at e yi na wo hi adat shun dik e het le hi Ta nits on git at in ilene git di hote. 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A yet so sakat ni zit la hone at and date in git in lani le hote. A ye ha ni has wik e hita da egi ki hote. It's on Auditor General. They did hit that Health and Social Services. Okay, I did hit that.
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Dundezun hit at denak e Sakahi social service lage with a honey at wagat in it well lagged the other. It's on do ever light dead on kega that at a Sakana teen don't on kega hit at do ever light day hit at a troga light there hot ele deca ink the other. Yet some day hit us see who landed at a year hit at Hage, ground a little too zank eho. Honey, a year has sit a dick I in get you there. Yet some health and social services go got thinking the government minister, a lean, less assembly, did he adio that auditor general, honey, ink a hit at, had I a gradinet a lean neatly a canny, nitsy a good you there. Yet some now would deem. 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Can I quit do a con again denim? Gee crea hit out, do hagak o in leno. Can I get a quillity? Can they got not get a quillity that gets on I dinner? It's on a a coon concrete inside the cono. Yet so hit I did not get a quilla hada quada gits on night, the adjunct. I did not get on hit a good deal at night, a little saintly negative.

Susie Yvonne Jumbo Samake Kozai Hati. Dasi Ahtiyade CKLB Radio Tehte Seganizu.

did say that what here got some hit that Jaden was on birthday when I did think I would see Celine, would say John, his own woman Diane, who waiting house hit a happy birthday. It's a great good setter. No, that's it. Let's get you there.

0: Joseph Judas, a quick was on what good deep only walk when a year height a massy. Mary Rose Black, the Gaddy CKLB Radio.
1: Hey, hey, hey, hey, hey, hey, hey, hey, hey, hey, hey, hey, hey, hey, hey, hey, hey, hey, hey, hey, hey, hey, hey, hey, hey, hey, hey, hey, hey, hey, hey, hey, hey, hey, hey, hey, hey, hey, hey, 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
1: 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The late Mike Finnegan is in the spotlight. Colin James has the Lee Oscar Harmonica's classic cut released in 1989.
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Then in a con he cassani de good go will he horno lag as and a good horno tides as sheets and its aim. Little con he cassani de good go will he horno lafotons and a good tides a Sheets and needs, eh? Papa Shahik or Conlicko go will he horno teens and a good horno lag as a tannits, eh? Come at Tihik or Conlicko go will he horno teens and a good teens and ninnits, eh? Tatla conhe Cassani to go go will he horno lafotons and a good. Horno leads a tannits, eh? Erke conhig o conhig good go will he horno latins and a good eighteens, eh? Ninnits, eh? Sacquolinhig o conhig good go will he horno the photons and a good lag as a tannits, eh? Sahpak a he go will he horno latins and a good photons, eh? In a sheets and eats, eh? To lead a he only good go will he horno the photons and a good horno ties a sheets and eats, eh? Wicked to he cassani de good go will he horno a ties and a good horno leads a sheets and eats, eh? What to he go will he horno eighteens and a good the photons a tanny, eh? Fits a con he cassani de good go will he horno the photons and a good satis a sheets and eats a. Sopa con he o conly good go will he horno lag as and a good horno latins a ninnits a. Lucas a leg a he o conly good go will he horno rack his and a good photons a finnits a.

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When I first wake up in Chicka Chicka, tune in to CKLB 101.9. 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Start off my day.

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0: Hi, this is Myra Conrad. Join me for the Bannikin Tea Show every Sunday from 2 to 4, keeping you up to date with some current events, some weather, and some best in Aboriginal and country and Western music and 80s, right here on CKLB, the voice of Denaday.
1: 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The late Mike Finnegan is in the spotlight. Colin James has the Lee Oscar Harmonica's classic cut released in
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2: What songs is it? That's it. Oh, honosatse, go say. That's it. It's a tani.

What song? CKLB, Gundi, Inni, the Kohi, Zon, Wenda, Gundi, Netsisting, Ha, the Gethe, Din Sadeke, Wora, Atle. National Gundi, the Quitlon, Dihane, the Gethe, Zon, the Gedung, Songaget, Dehi, Dungrehi, Environment. Environmental groups, you got on First Nation, Conta, Gina, Ago, Zain, Inle, Zon, Neyati, Nawokon, Wogon, Initle, Wikake, Elagi, they had the Federal Court of Appeal, Eye Didi Hagidi, Eye Woga had the Chalk River, Eye Nadisihi, Eye Konhi, Dega, Nawo, Woga, the Ketl, Eni Lene, Eye Woga had the Nitla con era a neyati cohe e hagedi son gitson deca was federal environment a minister he dega wala dega yera in the lehani enitle haila no son de zonke teacher di zonke dani who dia had the e now wodega Deket any lene, you will got dega, deket a little on federal court, the din hagedi, son conta, gundi gits or had the, you will had the nizzi, now deket a little on honey de, dani wicked, deke lageta, ear guts or dani, a ye de dani, gike a lada had the zon conta he, didin nagin giga had the equini lene. Kids on Tihani Hagos at so on Woga had the initle in the Adani Lene. So Giga had the dead so I get day he don't grab go get day with he First Nation communities. Etle he let's a get it a honey. So Nayati now walk on so Hagedi Dela. Now, what's on K had the dead on K teacher did on K Woga who dear ha has on now what's on K dega now what the get a little on Nadani Lene as she Woga in the Adani Lene again now a canny we get a la get die Lene honey go get there. At Gundi had the zone turtle Gundi zone don't wear against a MLA didn't have the zone in the blue tea government. You will have the zone don't ask who like it. See he give he a lucky day where he had the mullah what he give a lucky day with an a zone conta had the zone. So now will conta ha will have the zone mullah what he the. Zon den tilik get de had the woga don ha get ha egot on saka hit ala si gigo hi gihu dia dan git a get dia egot on zon contai don a get de hi tilik and a get de hi zon tsedun lek ho woga hoi dia ha zon treatment facility zon and day shelter do a con negate he gihu dihi ye wura in the hind ton hunt and ye had the danisigella. Danny don't a get the energy home when the MLA go a god de gay he did haggedy di hane equi gira gits a get the had the dagger now wo gira ha who only lena danny gits a get dilly. So wura had the anzon deck a woods on ke had the So now we get to have the in fact one of that on nano zinc at the egg at the gits on contact on Nago de had the woga in the high tone hunt and then so woga had the in the blue tea government the de hanigin ho so conta had the zon summit a dona de he conta zon gikon hugi di yzo wanda gikon tsake inegeji and the tinda he inegeji mola quati go get the ho honey in one had the gila I get any lenets or honey's unk and now wo had the danny segela a ye won't go get the hunt egot on. Gundi had the zone in the blue tea zone government. The day some bikini who he honored that on a K limb zone
Let me some by here, you will have the zone, the goose, design tag, get like it down, and then mine a week a good in. You will have the zone, don't I make it here at the end of one day, a zone, giga had the contractors got link with, and then you get like had the zone, a touch on quick, get elegant. Egg day he with like artificial intelligence. You will have the contractors will have some A1. You get go ahead, need the tatsong quick. Ella die, you get ella down and then honey who deck a woo haggedy. So will have the honey now will go had the wind delay. So tatsong quick. Ella's a da had the so artificial intelligence. You will have the Initle zonk and now we had the contaha woga had the getla the dani, gike elada, a ye dani, AI had the zonk gits a de had the dani wehe, dora elats e dehe, a ye dek a wohi, hani nawo, gitla hunt and a year giraha, what so some baho on hunt and a $12,000 skiddy. So Gundi had the zone Canada and zone $6.5 million had some somebody a ye zone what dog somebody area with the Prince of Wales Northern Heritage Center zone somebody a yoga had the conta a got on hatton again that the giga had the danny. You can say get la had the hat long some bar with some bike area hunt and then zone. I see what don't want la he a good zone. Guji he so go get la is on dashing car. Sadin I get la had the wora don't get the lay he wora ha dashing car wora honey. Sadin again la de he has on some bats or guyu kung so go get la had a year some bar what so giga hunt and then. Dani wo go lani wo got ya and the so what don't come wo got in his ladi wo go a gelelani ha hazon giga a see what don't wo la he nizi gik ho dia nigi ho so on wo a kongo nigi go e ha kuwa wo go get ya nigi ho gik ego get there. It's a gundi no they had that zone in the Blue Tea Legislative Assembly zone wo had that zone Order of the Northwest Territory. So we go had the don't allah see konta na get dehi edani elagin dahi in dehi dani ammi don agin dehi dani etlo elagin dahi gizi ha don get si ha wizi waga enna hain to hunt ane hutant edde zon don't 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
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So I think that you had the you bring out the wild side of me, Dan Seals. 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I think that wow.

And so Bishop Irene Nora Lafferty did say what say what the name. So Irene think what the nigga is here. So happy birthday to you. Happy birthday to you. Happy birthday, dear Irene. Happy birthday to you. And many, many more. So Irene, so Nayati Ichin, Lenetzin, Lenetzo, and Wink, no, Nayati went in its own, did the Nizin's Nitzon birthday, don't so Nitzon, Nigga in the, why in the Saga happy birthday, Ukodachino Saga, so Irene, so in it, they drink when Nagasana, Ninaga went in a hanyo, Nayati Chine, so picture in the frame. Irene, I can write down.

in and out of here. It was cold outside, and I hit the ground, say, I could sleep.

Izzy, he Nathaniel Ratliff, Izzy, and it's still all right. He no intla as go he agunt elehani, who think Izzy. So contagundi had dead so did she need her now? He did get a zone a sag at the Honada sin like the duho. Nano does or Nando egg a tie, said they had the inchle, what's or dinner on the deha good and deta. Aye, I mean, gihe at yan niggin when the gits a whole limb and aye had the get ton had the zone dani, Wuga had the financial literacy workshop. Zone don't gria clan a get the had the had to get torn with a ne, some buts on ke dani, some buts a chin dani, some bike at law dani, some but now wo a ye honey ha, wuga and a hind tongue with a ne. Alasi a giga had to get torn had the dani gona que neatly well la he, dani with heads at la, dani goods on neatly sat on the goods out in him, dani neatly nuts a la. A ye has on ke some buts on ke had the dani some bike it's a de, dani daga some but de she, dani goga, nizzy who owns some bike it's a de ha, a ye has on now woha, a ye don't had to get torn hunt a ne, a ye wet la had the wits of got that one de. Elma Mandeville, it was a god that had the Ikadin, Ikatai, Slong Ton, Ikadin, Slong Ton, Tai, Slong D, Zero, Tai, Slong D. It's on Wuga extension had the zone, Inle, Zero, Inle, Slong Ton, Honey de Tatsun Cree, what's the Atlas and lay A Mandeville at ykdenit.com. A zone, I mean, Gihat, Yanigi, when the ditchinta now wore a neatly had the zone, Sinlam, but not zone, Yell Knife, then the First Nation zone, Sinlam, but neatly cree. Get down again home, it's on zone, it's on the Northwest Territory, who teaches and that initially he cash, you know, he got on in day he. What's on Danila na ton he a yuga resume a yuhe honey gets on athle de gihe at yansanle talasi saka honda sin la gigo indo a yahazo waga had de zon dani asi dani so bike at lo he a you know what's on ke hana get ton with the ne gihe at yanta honde a ye Zon giga had the Elma Manable with the guate. Massi. But that di sin like ya, sin lat or ah, massi esa won a cheat hats on the attinets or nago deno. 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
1: Hello, I'm James O'Connor. RCMP and Ulahaktuk are asking for the public's help in locating a wanted man. 46-year-old Chris Banksland is the subject of an outstanding warrant for several charges. He's wanted for assault, sexual assault, and failure to comply with a release order. Banksland is described as an indigenous male with black hair and brown eyes who stands around 5'7" and weighs 165 pounds. It's believed Banksland could either be in Yellowknife or Toronto. RCMP believe that he's actively trying to avoid police and are asking for anyone who may know his whereabouts to contact Ulahaktuk RCMP at 867-396-1111. Yellowknife RCMP are searching for a missing man and are asking for the public's help to find him. The missing man is 28-year-old Johnny Ningyongan of Nunavut. He was last seen in Yellowknife on May 30th and has not been in contact with any of his friends or family since then. He's described as an indigenous male around 5'8" tall and weighing 150 pounds. He's got an average build, short black hair and brown eyes. No description of his clothing was available and he has few connections to the community, though it's believed he's still somewhere in Yellowknife. Family and the police are very concerned for his safety. Anyone who may be aware of his location is asked to contact Yellowknife RCMP at 867-669-1111. NWT Fire says the start of this week will see a return to challenging fire weather with low levels of moisture in the air, higher temperatures, and no rain forecasted through the middle of the week. A rapid increase in fire danger is expected, stated a release, meaning fire could move quickly through the forest if it starts and be challenging to fight. Wildfire Information Officer Mike Westwick stated, "Be careful with any use of fire on the land and stick to any local fire bans that are in place." On that note, a large campfire was abandoned and found hot and still smoldering near Cameron River on Saturday. It was discovered by a wildfire crew on patrol on the Ingram Trail, and it was extinguished without incident. The Government of Canada is investing $6.5 million to upgrade the Prince of Wales Northern Heritage Centre, which will improve access to cultural spaces for residents and visitors to Yellowknife. The project will support comprehensive accessibility upgrades in the Prince of Wales Northern Heritage Centre, improvements that will include interior ramps, lift assemblies, the auditorium, and interior stairs. NWT Culture Minister Caitlin Cleveland stated in a release, "For over 50 years, the Prince of Wales Northern Heritage Centre has preserved and shared the history, cultures, and stories of the Northwest Territories. These upgrades will help ensure this public space continues to be welcoming, inclusive, and accessible for all residents, staff, visitors, and researchers today and into the future." And late last week, Bechko Chief Bertha Rebeska-Zo, at the end of the Klitschko Assembly in that community, again called for unity during difficult times. She said destructive comments and stereotypes about Bechko being a bad place do nothing to help the community. "If we continue speaking negatively about our own community," she said, "how do we ever expect things to improve for our people?" Rebeska-Zo, speaking as the host chief of the assembly, also called for less infighting between the four Klitschko self-governing communities, Bechko, Wati, Gamati, and Wekwiti. Stated the chief, here's what she had to say.
2: "As leaders and elders, we must continue to remind ourselves that we are one Klitschko nation. Even when a project, program, or initiative may not directly benefit our own community, we still have a responsibility to support one another. We cannot allow personal feelings, disagreements, or divisions to weaken our collective strength. When one community succeeds, we all succeed. When one community struggles, we all feel that struggle. I have heard comments and stereotypes about Bechko being a bad place. I want us to reflect deeply on that. If we continue speaking negatively about our own communities, how do we ever expect things to improve for our people? How do our youth hear these words? How do families struggling with social issues feel when they hear leaders and respected voices speak that way? And I ask, how would it feel if the tables were turned? If another community was facing worsening social challenges and people spoke about them in the same way? That is not unity. That is lateral violence. That is bullying. And it is not the vision of our past elders carried when they spoke about one another. Our ancestors survived through unity, compassion, and supporting one another during difficult times, not by tearing each other down. For many years, leaders focus strongly on protecting our lands, sovereignty, rights, and governance. Those are necessary battles and important work, but many of the social issues, health concerns, addictions, traumas, housing, and wellness matters were often left for outside governments to address. We do not fully take jurisdiction or responsibility over these areas ourselves. Today, we are seeing the impacts of that. The challenges have grown, and now they feel overwhelming to face or address. But we cannot continue to overlook them. We must begin taking stronger ownership and jurisdiction over our own healing, wellness, health, and social supports. We must continue building our own programs, strengthening our own systems, and creating solutions grounded in cultural values and ways of caring for people. We see many of our people suffering due to historic wrongs, violence, sexual assaults, child apprehension, domestic abuse, the list goes on and on. We are a traumatized nation. Our people are on the streets homeless. We have young mothers with children that are couch surfing. We have young people that are couch surfing. That list goes on and on. So we must support the staff and directors who are trying every day to do this work. Sometimes we make their work harder when we do not acknowledge them, support them, or publicly stand beside them. Our staff look up to leadership and elders for guidance. How can we expect them to stay motivated and lead with confidence if we do not recognize their efforts or support the difficult work they are carrying? We all have a responsibility. Let us move forward with more compassion, more unity, and more accountability to one another. Let us speak life into our communities instead of negativity. Let us support each other through the difficult work ahead rather than divide ourselves further. Our people are watching us. Our youth are listening to us. Let us lead in a way that honors our ancestors and creates a healthy future for generations to come.

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0: dozen tunes, most of them brand new, and a couple of features can be heard in the next edition of At the Crossroads. Check out Nikki T and the Snake Charmers, Robin Banks, Tinsley Ellis, Sean McDonald, and a Canadian premiere of the new Aaron McCallum single. The late Mike Finnegan is in the spotlight. Colin James has the Lee Oscar Harmonica's classic cut released in 1989.
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